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0: Celebrating America 250 and marking the 25th anniversary of 9/11. 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

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It'll sit right here on this land, and you could leave town a rich man. And he said, boys, whatever you're offering, it won't be enough.

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I still see her pink bow and her brown hair. She's in the big city now, but she still calls

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It's Ashley hanging out with you until

Kansas City's best country variety, 94.1 KFKF. It's back to work Monday, but you know what? If you're already clocked in, you're like, Ashley, I've been here for hours. Well, then let's have some fun. Hit me up with your song request, 816-394-9400.

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They're actually going to be playing Morton Amphitheater this October. 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

tickets for you to win coming up after 7. Country Stampede, you'll see Rascal Flatts, Tracy Lawrence, Jared Naaman, and so many more Saturday, June 27th. 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

I was heading home on 65 somewhere around Kentucky. When the CB rang for the bobtail rig, it's rolling on like thunder. Well, I answered him and he asked me, aren't you from out in Tulsa? No, but you might have seen me there. Just dropped a load.

Kennedy's Best Catchy Variety, 94.1 KFKF. You know, Alan Jackson is playing that big in Nashville. We sent Jessica from Kansas City. She is going to be going, and they just added some awesome new artists. Lainey Wilson, a part of it. I kind of hope they make this a television special because I kind of am going to have FOMO. Just saying.

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You can check out the Summer of Freedom calendar, see what events are happening in and around Kansas City in supporting our 250th American birthday. 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

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So I'm like, oh, cool, he's into golfing. 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I'd be a caddy. 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

the National Weather Service in Pleasant Hill has issued a tornado warning for South Central Clay County, Northwestern Jackson County, until 2:15 a.m. At 1:38 a.m., a severe thunderstorm capable of producing a tornado was located over Kansas City, moving southeast at 20 miles per hour. Expected hazards include tornado and quarter-size hail. This is a radar-indicated threat. The following impacts are expected. Flying debris will be dangerous to those caught without shelter. Mobile homes will be damaged or destroyed. Damage to roofs, windows, and vehicles will occur. Tree damage is likely. Locations impacted include Kansas City, Independence, Blue Summit, Blue Springs, Raytown, North Kansas City, Sugar Creek, Avondale, Kansas City Downtown, Birmingham, and Randolph. This includes the following highways: Interstate 70 in Missouri between mile markers 1 and 18, Interstate 35 in Missouri between mile markers 1 and 6, Interstate 470 between mile markers 14 and 16, Interstate 435 between mile markers 53 and 66. Take cover now. 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Avoid windows. If you are outdoors, in a mobile home, or in a vehicle, move to the closest substantial shelter and protect yourself from flying debris. Repeating, a tornado warning has been issued until 2:15 a.m. for the following counties: in Missouri, Clay and Jackson,

Kansas City's best kitchen variety, 94.1 KFKF. 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

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My name is Ashley. How are you doing? Thank you so much for hanging out with me. I'm with you until 5 with Flatland Calvary now on KFKF.

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Rumors are that the Zach from the Zach Brown Band recently just got hitched to Kendra Scott, the jewelry designer, who are officially married, and Zach Brown Band

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at KF. Can I just say it? Happy June 1st. Can you believe we're already to June? It's summertime. Let's go. Here's the Eli Young Band now.

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Kansas City's best country variety, 94.1 KFKF. Diamond Leo set to play Country Stampede, and you could be there. You can win tickets to Country Stampede all day today. Yo Carter, Ed Walker, and Jim Daniels have a chance for you to win tickets to Country Stampede. Coming up, here's Bailey Zimmerman now on KFKF.

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1: 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Did you know John Party is going to be playing Bass Pro Shops Presents Bulls Bands and Barrels Summit? 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

Best Country Variety, 94.1 KFKF. My name is Ashley. Good morning to you. Happy Monday. Thank you so much for hanging out with me. I sure do appreciate it. I'm with you until 5. I'm going to have some new music. I'm going to tell you how you can win Country Stampede tickets. It's all coming up after Megan Maroney and Beautiful Things on KFKF.

KF, can you believe it? It's officially June 1st. Welcome to sweet, sweet summertime as it comes. 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

0: Zach Top on 94.1 KFKF. He's going to be playing Country Stampede, and you could be there. We're giving away Country Stampede tickets all day today. 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

Kane Brown on 94.1 KFKF. That is for me. I am out of here. Y'all have a great rest of your Monday. He's in next with those Country Stampede tickets for you to win coming up on KFKF.

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0: This is Kansas City's best country variety, 94.1 KFKF, another stormy night in Kansas City. How do I know that? I was awakened to the sound of dogs barking. We forgot to medicate them. I didn't know we were going to get storms last night. We had storms pretty much all weekend long. But the good news is the storms are now past us. So just like that, we can turn it off. Boom. It's gone, just like that. Now, the steam bath is going to come out. It's going to be 86 today. Can you imagine that after the storms that we had? Tonight, partly cloudy down to 66. Tomorrow, mostly sunny and 82. 68 degrees now in KF country. We got to get this spring stuff behind us. Why? Because it's June.
1: I've always loved the idea of summer.
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7: Summer!
0: Yeah, summer in Kansas City, we expect it to be hazy, hot, and humid, not really stormy. That's kind of what we get in spring. We are a four-season town. There's no doubt about that whatsoever. So in case you missed the memo on this, if you're a calendar flipper, this is the point in time when you flip that calendar to June. June 1st is here. Summer doesn't officially start till I think like the 21st or something like that. But come on, when it's June, it's summertime in Kansas City. So storms, see ya. Come back in the spring.

0: Jelly Roll, nothing but a liar. This is 94.1 KFKF, Kansas City's best country variety. 5:30, Dale Carter Morning Show. You made it back to Monday. You've made it to another month, June 26th, as time continues to march on. And the kids, have they said it yet? Have they said, I'm bored. There's nothing to do. I'm not talking about just grade school kids, high school kids. How about the college kids? Do we have any activities for college kids these days? Maybe a day camp program for your college student.
1: School's out, and your tent and camping outside your dorm room is long gone. So what now? Get a summer job? No! Instead, get mommy and daddy to pay for your university's protester summer program. And travel the globe protesting either for or against causes you don't understand at places that have nothing to do with them. Fly to Europe to spray paint Stonehenge, or a private jet that may or may not be Taylor Swift's, or stay close to home and interrupt a golf tournament. Plus, we offer internships with a wide variety of organizations, from Antifa to the Proud Boys. So this summer, don't be glued to the TV. Instead, glue your hand to the pavement of a busy intersection with the Protester Summer Program.
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0: make that kid go take a dancing class and maybe a little line dance action going on there. Give him some activity. Dancing in the Country, that's Tyler Hubbard. This is 94.1 KFKF, Kansas City's best country variety. I have an admission to make because I was trying to button one more button on my shirt, and I'm like, who puts the buttons on the inside of a shirt? And I just discovered that I have my shirt on inside out. It's a good thing I haven't seen anybody yet here in the building, that I'm the first one to arrive every morning, because somebody would have said, Dale, your shirt's on inside out. And I didn't even have to tell you that, because nobody has seen it. So we move on. Nothing to see here. 5:35, 25 to get there by 6 o'clock, 68 degrees. Another stormy night has passed through the metro. The steam is probably going to come a little later today. Mostly sunny, up to 86 degrees. Tonight, partly cloudy, down to 66. And then tomorrow, mostly sunny, up to 82. 68 in Westport in KF Country. I doubt we're ever going to get a straight story here. Iran pushing back on reports that their president attempted to resign amid internal power struggles. Iranian state media quickly denying the claim, saying he remains in office and is continuing his duties. A spokesperson for the president dismissed the reports as foreign rumor mongering. I do know there were shots fired again over there overnight. Hopefully we can get that thing wrapped up really quick. Legal case involving conservative activist Charlie Kirk's accused killer back in a Utah courtroom today. That's where a judge expected to rule on a defense motion accusing a prosecutor of misconduct. Defense attorneys for Tyler Robinson seeking contempt proceedings against prosecutor Christopher Ballard, alleging he made public comments about Robinson's guilt. Denny Hamlin back in the win column after getting the checkered flag in Nashville. The driver of the number 11 car holding off Christopher Bell to cruise to victory lane. Chase Briscoe, Ricky Stenhouse Jr., and Shane Van Gisbergen rounded out the top five. The series will head to Michigan International Speedway on Sunday. We are just getting started here on the Back to Work Monday. We have Jackie Lucky on vacation this week. She said, do you mind if I take like a vacation or something? I'm like, you're entitled to a vacation. I'll muddle through on my own. So you get my version of the Nitty Gritty for Music City. That's coming up next. We got a throwback, first of three. We'll dip our toes into the Y2 country era, the number one song on June 1st, 2013. We'll play that for you coming up. And it's also Dinosaur Day. We'll celebrate that with our favorite purple dinosaur. We do it all next, and we'll squeeze it in before 6 on KFKF.
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0: Freedom on KFKF is the City of Gardner's Independence Day celebration. 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
10: At 541, it's 19 to get there by 6 o'clock. And we do dip into our Y2 country collection once in a while. And we're going to have to start doing that because Y2K was 26 years ago. So, I mean, it's not even, oh my gosh, year 2000 just happened. No, it was a long time ago. So don't sweat it when we dip into the Y2 Country Collection. We haven't forgotten the 90s and even the older stuff, and we still play that on KFKF. In fact, the only place in town that you get it. But on this day, at this time, we roll the clock back to June.

1st, 2013, Darius Rucker had the number one song in KF Country, and it stayed on top for two big weeks. We love having Darius Rucker in country. He came not for one album or one collaboration. He's done multiple albums, and country is his new home. Wagon Wheel, number one today in 2013, and still playing in KF Country.

13 years ago, the number one song in KF country. That is Wagon Wheel. Spent 2 weeks at the top from Darius Rucker. 546, 14 to get there by 6 o'clock. Storms are done. If they kept you up last night, or if you're like at my house, if the dogs kept you up last night, that's done, at least for now. 68 degrees on our way up to 86. We'll see the sunshine today. Tonight, partly cloudy down to 66, and tomorrow, mostly sunny up to 82. 68 now in KF country. If you missed Friday's show, or maybe you just want to hear it again, Tim McGraw spent some time with me on the show and debuting two brand new songs. We did kind of a Tim sandwich. We played the new song, the first new song, that'll fit into our Summer of Freedom collection, I think, very nicely. And then Tim spent some time with us, and we played the song from the tour. He's coming to Kansas City in August. We'll talk about all that coming up in the next half hour. If you missed it, you get the repeat coming up starting at about 6:10. Today is Wear a Dress Day. Who says it's just for women? We'll play that game coming up at about 6:30. And Dolly Parton is in the news. I know Jackie's been talking a lot about that travel shop that she's opened, and now there's a new version of Jolene that's on the chart. We're going to hit all those bases coming up about an hour from right now at KFKF. So it's a big 6 o'clock hour. We still have work to do in the 5. Jackie is on vacation, so she left me with the keys for the nitty-gritty for Music City. Get a new Kia with lifetime oil changes and tire rotations at Bobsite Independence Kia. Trust their tradition, and that is no BS. Okay, latest on the whole Martina McBride saga, sharing a statement after backing out of the

all those bases coming up about an hour from right now at KFKF. So it's a big 6 o'clock hour. We still have work to do in the five. Jackie is on vacation, so she left me with the keys for the nitty-gritty for Music City. Get a new Kia with lifetime oil changes and tire rotations at Bobsite Independence Kia. Trust their tradition, and that is no BS. Okay, latest on the whole Martina McBride saga. Sharing a statement after backing out of the Great American State Fair and a post on Instagram, she said she believed the event would be quote-unquote nonpartisan. However, she said she was misled. McBride, not the only artist dropping out of the Great American State Fair. Bret Michaels and the Commodores, others who have called off their performances. By the way, to be fair, Martina has done events in the past for Presidents Clinton and Obama. But apparently this was a bridge too far. The Great American State Fair, happening from June 25th through July 10th on the National Mall in D.C., aimed at observing the United States' 250th birthday. Ella Langley is a soul after my own. Doing a recent interview with CountryNow.com, she said she is a horrible golfer. How about that? She said somebody told me to try golf as a way to relax and unwind. It was the exact opposite for me. I got so frustrated when I couldn't hit that little ball that I picked it up and threw it down the fairway. Who hasn't been there? Riley Green update, you ready for that? Oh, yeah. He once had to sleep outside the hotel because he locked his key in the room with his ID. He says, luckily he had some clothes on. He went downstairs, and the front desk clerk said, "We need to see your ID." He said, "Well, I don't have it. It's locked in my room. Plus, it's not going to match what's on the room." I mean, what's up with that? Riley had to sleep outside. Lainey Wilson telling Country Living magazine that at least her dog Hippie attended her wedding. Now we know where my invitation went. The Frenchie wearing a satin bow that matched her leash. Ronnie Dunn is celebrating his 73rd birthday today. So happy birthday, Ronnie, from all of us here in KF Country. 5:49 is 11 to get there by 6 o'clock. We celebrate everything on the calendar. Today is the first day of June. It is also National Dinosaurs Day.

0: mean, we all know that dinosaurs used to roam the earth. Huh? And now they're gone. I mean, I think they say that birds and maybe alligators slash crocodiles are the last of the dinosaurs that are still roaming the earth. What happened? I mean, did they build some factories with smokestacks on them? Did they drive cars and kill themselves that way? I don't know, because I wasn't there. So for things like this, on National Dinosaur Day, we turn to our favorite purple dinosaur with all the answers.
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0: Toby Keith. I love this bar. 94.1 KFKF, Kansas City's best country variety. Just past 6 o'clock, we'll call that 6:02. The storms have moved out. My goodness, was it loud last night and very early this morning for me. 68 degrees on our way to sunshine in 86. We'll probably be quite steamy by this afternoon. Tonight, partly cloudy down to 66. Tomorrow, mostly sunny up to 82. 68 now in KF country. Speaking of loving this bar, a historic Kansas City tavern, damaged following a fire. The blaze broke out yesterday at the Green Duck building near 26th and Prospect. No injuries reported. The fire was contained to that building, and the cause is under investigation. Speaking of firefighters, 3 KC firefighters injured while battling a fire this weekend. The fire broke out Saturday night at a vacant apartment building in the 5200 block of Independence Avenue. A firefighter was pulled from the building after a Mayday call for a firefighter in distress. That firefighter and 2 others taken to hospitals with non-life-threatening injuries. Cause of that fire is also under investigation. It is definitely a fire at the Royals. My goodness gracious. They are glad to turn the calendar, hoping for a fresh start in June. They were swept by the Rangers, losing the finale 6-3 in Arlington. If you're keeping score, the Royals have now dropped 6 in a row and dropped to a season-worst 15 games under 500. The road trip continues tonight in Cincinnati. We'll go through Minneapolis before the Royals limp back home. Maybe they'll turn this thing around. I don't know. They had a horrible April, Steve, and a worse May. What can June bring?
1: I don't know.
0: Football?
1: I don't know. When they have a lead, they give it up in the ninth inning. When they get some pitching, they can't hit. That's how it goes. 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And we're kicking off a new work week. 5 days? 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We're looking good, though. We do one accident working in the Northland. End of the ramp, right at the end of the ramp, southbound from 112th Street to southbound I-29 by the airport. Able to get by that and merge just fine with light traffic. 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

Kansas City's best country variety, 94.1 KFKF. Summertime. It is June. I think you can finally say it's summer, although not officially until like June 21st, I think. But Summer of Freedom is already underway, Memorial Day through 9/11. So you get the fun summertime songs, you get the patriotic summertime songs, and one from Tim McGraw falls somewhere in the middle. We'll spend some time with Tim McGraw coming up next. He has a couple of new songs he wants you to hear, and I think this one is an instant classic for the Summer of Freedom collection. Tim's never done one like this. It's a song for America. Love it. Tim's coming up next here.

0: goes instantly into the Summer of Freedom collection from Tim McGraw. That is Song for America. And they tell me if I punch this button right here, Tim McGraw will magically appear.
1: Hey, Dale. How you doing?
0: Good. Tim, how are you?
1: I'm doing well. The only Dale Carter that I knew

0: before. I think I might have told you the story was the deputy sheriff where I grew up that used to chase us all the time when we would ride our dirt bikes. We would try to lose them in cotton fields and turn rows, and he would just be sitting in our driveway when we got home. He said, "You guys are idiots because I know where you live. I don't know why you're running from
1: me." Well, I'm not going to chase you. I promise you that. you did. We've got a short period of time with you, and I want to cover a lot of ground here. You left us with a couple of pieces of music for this. One is Song for America. We do the Summer of Freedom on KFKF from Memorial Day through 9/11, and this is America 250. What a great time to release a song like that.
0: Absolutely. This song is such perfect timing, and this would be a great song at any moment to release. Just the song's that great, but especially, like, as you said, for our 250th anniversary, it's very nostalgic and it's poignant, and it also sort of is a reminder that we're, you know, all in this together.
1: Well, and you know, it's also the 25th anniversary of the 9/11 attacks, so again, it has even more meaning this year.
0: Absolutely. It's I feel like it's the perfect song for the perfect time, and I hope everybody likes it as much as I do.
1: Well, you're still getting after it too. I mean, you're in the Hall of Fame and you're still doing this kind of thing where you're calling and talking to people like me. I mean, you know, what are you doing here?
0: Well, the official ceremony isn't until the 18th of October, I think. So after that, I may not do it anymore.
1: Exactly. Give all that up. Hey, last time we talked, you were dealing with like knee issues and back issues. How are you feeling?
0: I'm doing great. I'm back to 100%, hitting it hard every morning in the gym and trying to get back into show shape where I can where I go wear my show jeans again, so I don't have to go look for new ones.
1: What a great transition, because you are one of the artists that's going to help us break in a brand new venue, the new Morton Amphitheater in Riverside, right across the river from Kansas City, on August 21st. You've played everywhere. You've played from the lowest hole in whatever you do to the biggest arenas and shows. How does it feel to break in a new arena? Does that give you any kind of a thrill?
0: Yeah, absolutely. I mean, anytime you get to play somewhere new that you haven't played, especially a place that not many people have played at all, and to be able to go and just sort of knock all the, I guess, the sawdust off of it and kick it hard and go, I think it's going to be great. I'm excited about it. I know everybody in the area is excited to have that place there and have a place that they can go see some great music, and we hope that we can bring something special to it.
1: Yeah. I did the hard hat tour of it. It's a very special place. It's for artists in particular. I mean, it's got a really nice family area behind the stage that you, I don't know if you're going to bring any family with you, but you certainly could.
0: Oh, I mean, I'm sure that there'll be part, you know, some, if I can wrangle my grown daughters to come to a show or two every now, then maybe we'll have them there. But their lives are pretty busy, and maybe I can talk one or two of them into singing with me at some point.
1: All right. Well, we got MacArthur on the air now. That's a very cool song. And then you got new music with Pawn Shop Guitar. I heard the beep, so we don't have much time. Tell me about either of those.
0: Yeah, well, MacArthur was great. I mean, it's what a great story. You don't hear songs like that are that epic anymore. So when Hardy asked me to be a part of it, I jumped all over it. So proud to be a part of it with those guys. And then we got Pawn Shop Guitar dropping tonight, which is the name of the tour and the album, and Song for America dropping tonight, which are two great songs. Pawn Shop Guitar is really an autobiographical song that I wrote with Tom Douglas, sort of about my story of moving to Nashville. And then Song for America is just a great song for this year, for everything that's going on in our country and all the celebrations. It's sort of a nostalgic, feel-good, but also poignant song about, you know, how we're all in this together.
1: Can't wait to see you August 21st at Morton Amphitheater. Tim, safe travels on your way here.
0: Thank you, guys. Good talking to you.
1: We call that the radio tour, and when they set this up, Tim is in a room, and all these radio stations coast to coast are set up to talk to him, and we get 4 minutes, and you heard the beep, so we had to wrap it up quickly. But there's a guy who's a superstar and is still doing what we call the radio tour. Says a lot about him. The name of the tour is the Pawn Shop Guitar Tour, and this is why. It's his first single off the album, Pawn Shop Guitar. Home.

0: Well, last night was kind of loud again, but those storms well out of KF country right now. That's Morgan Wallen, 94.1 KFKF, Kansas City's best country variety, 6:31. 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
0: Yes, as Steve broke it to us earlier, this is a 5-day work week. Reach deep, and it's only Monday on top of that. With all of the things that are June 1st on the calendar, like today is World Milk Day, it's National Olive Day, on and on. There's like 15 things on the list. I'm not going to read them all. Today is Wear a Dress Day. Boy, there's something not a lot of folks do. In fact, my wife was modeling for me, speaking of that, because she was wearing a dress, and she hardly ever wears a dress anymore. So this is a National Wear a Dress Day, so it's something maybe you want to try out, you know, before you go to work today. And let's not make this exclusively about women. I mean, we're very open, we're very inclusive on this show, and have been for a long time. We go all the way back to Mo and Joe. This is like 1979. They were wearing dresses.
10: I saw it on the TV, and I thought it was a shame. It was a man dressed like a woman, and he had a boy's name.
11: Well, I heard it on the radio while I was in the tub. Now, Joe, what in the world is this thing they call the Culture Club?
10: Well, it's some old boy from England, Mo, and he's making $1 million.

0: know. No way, Mo.
1: Where?
0: I can't wait to see you, Joe, in one of them cross
2: your heart. Oh, boy. Yeah, that takes us way back there. Mo and Joe, Mo Bandy, Joe Stampley, Where's the Dress on National Wear a Dress Day. And nowhere does it say that a guy can't wear a dress. I mean, you know, you may find this hard to believe because you can't see him, but Steve Parker typically doing the traffic in a strapless... I can't even get it out, Steve. It's just not going to happen. Not going to happen.
3: Have you ever done that? Have you ever had a dress on for a costume party?
2: Well, when I introed Confederate Railroad in Connecticut, you know, the Trashy Women was their big single on the chart, and the morning show there dared me to intro the show wearing a dress, and I did. And I'm not, I'm ashamed to say, you know, I'm fairly attractive as a woman.
3: I'm sure you are. I've never done it for any reason. Maybe I should just do it to say I've done it. Anyway, we're looking good as we get started. As Dale has mentioned, those storms that caused a lot of noise overnight. Maybe even some downed tree limbs we're hearing up in the Northland. So it was a pretty strong one. It is out of here, and maybe some of the roads a little bit damp. And now the sun is coming out, and still trying to clear this truck that went off the road. A box truck here, right at the end of the ramp from 112th Street to southbound I-29. Not causing a slowdown as traffic remains light, and no other problems reported. When you hear a good idea, it's natural to do a double take, and it's what you might do when you hear Discover will automatically double all the cash back you've earned on your credit card at the end of your first year with Cashback Match. 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
15: At 6:40, 20 to get there by 7 o'clock. A lot of Dolly Parton news coming up next, so we thought we'd celebrate by turning the clock all the way back to 1973, one of Dolly Parton's iconic songs. In fact, it's making kind of a resurgence now, and that's part of the Dolly update from 1973, The Tale of Jolene. Jolene, you bad girl, you.

0: Kansas City's best country variety, 94.1 KFKF, number one from 1973 for Dolly Parton. That is The Tale of Jolene. Dolly opening a highway travel stop in Tennessee. I told you there'd be news about Jolene. We'll get to that in just a second. But first, the highway travel stop right there in Tennessee. Dolly Parton is one of the hardest working individuals you will meet on this planet. At a time when she has done everything you could think she could possibly do, she's always finding other ways to be entrepreneurial. I mean, she's got her music, obviously. She's got movies, television, stage, the theme park. And now, the Dolly Parton Travel Shop.
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2: and here I go.
1: The Dolly Parton Travel Stop. We're more than an oasis on the highway. We're
2: islands in the stream.
0: Yeah, there you go.
2: That is what
0: the Dolly Parton Travel Stop. And I told you there was news about Jolene. Midwestern country singer Bells, she's from just up the road in Omaha, has teamed with Dolly Parton, and this is actually on the chart right now. It's pretty well way back, but who knows? Maybe it'll kick in. It's called The Son of Jolene, Bells with Dolly Parton.

Jared Neiman, and more. And all you'll have to know is the voice of God celebrity. All right, you're getting closer, getting closer, getting closer. We'll play the game at 7:15 at KFKF's Gone. That was what we call a sound effect. Here comes Gary Allen now.

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0: It is Scotty McCreary at 94.1 KFKF, Kansas City's best country variety. He'll be at the Stampede on Friday night at an Azura Amphitheater, along with Scotty, he's Scotty McCreary, Zach Topp, who's going to be on that show. We'll give you a chance to win tickets to see Rascal Flatts. That's the Saturday night headliner, along with Tracy Lawrence, Jared Neiman, going to be on that show, too. That is coming up with our fun little game, Guess the Celebrity, at about 7:15. 7:02 now, the storms have passed, and it's going to be a steam bath left behind. 68 on our way to 86 under mostly sunny skies. Tonight, partly cloudy, 66. And tomorrow, mostly sunny, a little cooler, 82 the high temperature. 68 now in KF country. Tensions rising in the Middle East, where U.S. Central Command says it struck Iranian military sites over the weekend amid what continues to be a fragile ceasefire. In response, Iran's Islamic Revolutionary Guard Corps announced today that it had targeted an American military base in the Gulf region. At least 20 protesters under arrest for breaking a new curfew outside an ICE detention center in Newark. There were intense clashes between protesters and ICE personnel and police in riot gear outside Delaney Hall overnight. The ICE detention facility has become the focus of protests over the alleged mistreatment of detainees, which Department of Homeland Security officials deny. Well, we've talked about the Royals, still we're blue in the face, and they can't seem to win. How about a good news baseball story? The KU baseball team is just two wins from reaching the College World Series. The Jayhawks beat Arkansas 13-10 yesterday to win the Lawrence Regional. They'll head to their first Super Regional game in program history. So KU, known for basketball, not so much for football. Steve, looks like the baseball team's on fire.
1: Yeah. Well, they're doing well. Maybe they could send a few guys over to the Royals. Mm. That might help them. We're sponsored this time by Rasmussen University. All right, now out in Dale's adopted hometown of Blue Springs, we have trouble here with a stalled vehicle sitting there with its hood up. Westbound I-70, right about Adams Dairy Parkway. And that construction, narrow lanes, no shoulders, so no place to put it. Tough to get a tow truck in there, too, so it's really jamming us up there. Westbound I-70 coming up to Adams Dairy Parkway. And we had some sort of road debris reported, no idea what, but it is slowing us down. Westbound 435 approaching the 103rd Street exit. And we have an accident working here. Okay, I thought it was southbound initially. Northbound I-35 past Armor 210. A crash on the right shoulder. Not really slowing us down that direction. 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

0: 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Time to play our fun little game, Guess the Celebrity. And there will be no opportunity for a trifecta today. I know that's going to bum some of you out because we're giving you the character name in the description of the game. Because today is Name the Voice of God Celebrity. Name the Voice of God Celebrity. I'm going to play a clip from a movie. Give me the actor or the movie title. A daily double, if you will. One of two ways to win. You really only need one. And if you're caller 10 with the right answer, you get Country Stampede tickets for Saturday night. That's when Rascal Flatts will be there, along with Tracy Lawrence and Jared Neiman. Going to be a fun night to wrap up the 30th annual Country Stampede at Azura Amphitheater. Here comes a clip. Listen very carefully. And remember, you cannot win with guessing the character. It's got to be the actor or the movie. Maybe even both. Here you go.
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0: God has taken my bird and my bush. God is a mean kid with a magnifying glass. Smite me, O mighty smiter. Now, I'm not much for blaspheming, but that last one made me laugh.
1: All right, 816-394-9400. Actor or movie? One of two ways to win tickets for Saturday night at the Stampede from our Summer of Freedom collection now. Dina Carter is on KFKF.

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1: Okay, today playing Guess the Voice of God Celebrity, and here comes the clip for you again.
2: The gloves are off, God. God has taken my bird and my bush. God is a mean kid with a magnifying glass. Smite me, O mighty smiter. Now, I'm not much for blaspheming, but that last one made me laugh.
1: Okay, we go to the phones now. Hi, you're on KFKF. Who are you?
3: My name is Shannon.
1: Shannon, please tell us what town you live in.
3: I'm calling from Olathe.
1: Okay, Shannon in Olathe. Only two ways to win this time around, the actor or the movie. What do you got for me?
3: I got the actor. That would be Morgan Freeman.
1: Definitely Morgan Freeman. Do you know the movie that was from?
3: Is it Bruce Almighty?
1: It's Bruce Almighty, so you get the Daily Double. How about that? I'm not giving you the character because everybody knows that Morgan Freeman played God in that movie. So congratulations, Shannon. We're going to see you at the Saturday night at Country Stampede.
3: Yay! Thank you so much.
1: Rascal Flatts, Tracy Lawrence, Jared Neiman, and you. All you have to do is tell me what station plays Kansas City's best country variety.
3: KFKF.
1: All right. Morgan Freeman, the voice of God in Bruce Almighty. Didn't he play God in more than one movie? I don't know. He's always had that voice, though. And just in time for Morgan Freeman's 89th birthday, you can up your game with your own GPS.
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1: Once again, the show all ties together there, talking about Morgan Freeman, the voice of God from Bruce Almighty, and that is George Strait, I Saw God Today. 735, 25 to get there by 8 o'clock. We have a country star turning 73 today. Turns out he and his partner are coming to Kansas City. It's part of a fun summer that you can read all about at KFKF.com. We'll pay off with a huge hit single from back in 1992. Jackie has the week off, so I will stumble my way through the nitty-gritty from Music City, and we'll celebrate the fact that we've turned another page on the calendar. Today is June 1st, and it announced itself quite loudly, Steve, at about quarter till two this morning.
2: Yeah, I know it did. We've had a report of tree limbs down in some neighborhoods in the Northlands. Yeah, it was pretty noisy in the wee hours this morning. 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And this is where it gets confusing here in the downtown loop because it says eastbound, but if you know your directions, the sun's to your left, you're going south. Southbound on the east side of the loop at about 11th Street. Do have an accident working on the right shoulder, slowing you down there. This one's easy enough. Southbound 635, just past Shawnee Drive. A crash working there on the left shoulder really backing you up. When you hear a good idea, it's natural to do a double take. 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
1: At 7:41, 19 to get there by 8 o'clock. Happy birthday to Ronnie Dunn of Brooks and Dunn. Ronnie is 73 today. Wow. We were all a lot younger when Brooks and Dunn emerged on the scene. We'll take you back to 1992 for one of their huge debut. It wasn't their debut single, but it was definitely one of the first. And even younger folks know all the words to this. 4 weeks at number one back in 1992, back then and now. Everybody doing the boot scootin' boogie. Brooks and Dunn on KFKF.

73rd birthday today. Happy birthday, Ronnie Dunn, from all of us here at KFKF. 744, 16 to get there by 8 o'clock. Parents behaving badly out of all things, a kindergarten graduation. You won't believe this. The principal had to hole himself up in a room and desperately dial 911. We have the 911 call for you. And then a song for all of you parents who, if you really think about it, you know, I'm not going to call out names here, but you know who you are. You parents who behave badly at graduations, you are probably the same parents who behave badly at Little League baseball games when your kid looks back with a horrified look because you're yelling at the umpire. You are that parent. We have a special song just for you coming up in the next half hour. Jordan Davis, he's got the number one song in the country this week. He talks about what it's like to go to a town, especially overseas, and get some sightseeing done. What is he do? What do artists do when they're in town and before the big show starts? Not all of them are playing golf. Some of them are. Jackie has the week off, so I'll stumble through the nitty-gritty from Music City. Get a new Kia with lifetime oil changes and tire rotations at Bobside Independence Kia. Trust their tradition, and that's no BS. Did I mention Brooks and Dunn, October 2nd at Morton Amphitheater? Well, if I didn't, I just did there. Okay. You won't see Martina McBride. She's backing out of the Great American State Fair, and we know more about that now. In a post on Instagram, she said she believed the event would be, quote-unquote, nonpartisan. However, she says she was misled. McBride is not the only artist who has dropped out of the Great American State Fair. Bret Michaels and the Commodores are others who've called off their performances. Now, it's interesting. Martina did events in the past for Presidents Clinton and Obama, but this one is partisan. Okay. Great American State Fair, happening June 25th through July 10th on the National Mall in D.C., is aimed at observing the United States' 250th anniversary. If you need another reason to love Ella Langley, she says she's a horrible golfer. I know I love her more. Somebody told me to try golf as a way to relax and unwind, she says. It was the exact opposite for me. I got so frustrated when I couldn't hit that little ball that I picked it up and threw it down the fairway. Who hasn't done that? All right, ladies, a Riley Green update for you. Apparently, once he locked himself out of his motel room or hotel room and had to sleep outside. He locked the key and his ID in the room. He went to the front desk and they said, well, we don't know who you are. Let's see your ID. He says, I don't have it. It's in my room and it's not going to match what's on the room. So Riley says he slept outside. We finally know who got my invitation to the big Lainey Wilson wedding. It was her dog, Hippie. Her dog Hippie attended the wedding, the Frenchie wearing a satin bow that matched her leash. That's where my invitation went. And that's the nitty-gritty for Music City. Back tomorrow with more. Jackie is back a week from today. Have you turned the calendar yet? When I got here this morning, the calendar was still on May. So I just flipped that page because it's June. It's June 1st. That means summer's all but here.

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0: all coming to town. July 25th at Morton Amphitheater. That is Jason Aldean. Everything we know about that we can sell you tickets to and update you on is available on the events page at kfkf.com. 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Just past 8 o'clock, 8:01 to be exact, 70 on our way up to 86. A stormy night last night will probably make for a steamy day today. Tonight, partly cloudy down to 66. And tomorrow, mostly sunny. We'll back it off a little. 82 will be the high temperature. A man's body found in Bates County. The Bates County Sheriff's Office says the search for the missing man began last Monday after a call of gunfire and the report of a vehicle fire in the middle of a field. The man's wife was then contacted. She told authorities that he'd not returned to their Rich Hill home. The man's body was later found in a remote area south of Rich Hill. Closer in town, three KC firefighters injured while battling a fire this weekend. That fire broke out Saturday night at a vacant apartment building in the 5200 block of Independence Avenue. A firefighter pulled from the building after a mayday call for a firefighter in distress. That firefighter and two others were taken to hospitals with non-life-threatening injuries, and the cause of the fire is under investigation. Boy, the Royals are glad to turn the calendar, hoping for a fresh start in June. They were swept by the Rangers, losing the finale 6-3 down in Arlington. The Royals have now dropped six in a row and 16 of their last 19 games. They dropped to a season-worst 15 games under 500. The road trip continues tonight in Cincinnati. It's a new month. It's a new day. There's always a great day to starting winning streak, Steve, and today is a great day to do that.
1: Let's do it. Today's just as good as any. All right, thanks, Dale. We're sponsored by NBKC. A couple of problems still persisting here. I appreciate the listener call on this accident. It came just after my last report. Northbound I-49 at Redbridge. Actually, I don't think it's a wreck. It looks like maybe just a stalled dump truck, I think. But anyway, it's across a couple of lanes. In fact, only the left lane is getting you by this. Northbound I-49 at Redbridge and traffic backing up to 150 Highway. Still working this crash. It's in the left lane. Southbound 635 past Shawnee Drive. That one as you backed up to Metropolitan. 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

0: Green at 94.1 KFKF, Kansas City's best country variety. 8:16, Dale Carter Morning Show. Time for parents behaving badly. This happened in Toledo, Ohio. Thank goodness it didn't happen in Kansas City, because can you imagine calling 911 in Kansas City? 911, please hold. Tick-tock, tick-tock. Because this was a kindergarten graduation, which you might think is something that's nice and calm or at least celebratory, but the parents were going crazy over who got to sit where. And it got so bad, the principal barred himself in his office and called 911. Again, he got an operator immediately, so hopefully the police were rolling with the call.
1: Please hurry. I've got a parent rioting upstairs in my school.
2: And you said she's arguing with people, causing a disturbance?
1: No, they're straight up fighting, completely causing a whole riot. Please get here quickly.
2: Any weapons involved?
1: Not that I know of, but there's children here still.
2: Okay, we're notifying police. Does anyone need medical?
1: I don't know. I'm in the office. I'm calling a lockdown drill in my school.
2: I do have crews on the way. And then...
1: Thank you.
2: Do you know any descriptions of the people who are fighting? How many are fighting?
1: There's a whole bunch of them. Please come now.
2: I already have them notified. Do you know how many people?
1: More than a few.
2: Alrighty. If anything changes, give us a call back, okay? I do have them notified.
1: Thank you. Please hurry. Thank you so much.
0: Can you imagine? I mean, parents sometimes act a lot worse than their kids on their worst day. All you have to do is go to like a Little League baseball game and you can see parents behaving badly. If you are one of these people, please stop. Because parents, believe it or not, parents sometimes need a timeout.

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1: Parents are dumb. They don't get it. They don't get it. Parents are stupid. Parents don't get it. Parents are old. Parents are dumb.
0: 94.1 KFKF. And you need how much money for me?
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0: time zone am I on? What country am I in?
1: It doesn't matter. It's 5 o'clock somewhere.
0: It's always on 5 in Margaritaville, come to think of it.
1: Yeah, I heard that.
0: You've been there, haven't you?
1: Yes, sir.
0: I've seen your boat there.

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0: 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We got a new month. It is June 1st, and we have a whole bunch of artists coming to town. You can track all of that on the events page at kfkf.com. What do they do before showtime? Because they get to town early. There's not a whole lot going on. I know a lot of them used to play golf, but now the younger generation, some of them are finding other ways to pass time in towns they visit. You'll hear from Jordan Davis. He'll explain what he does. That's coming up. First, let's get you one last look at traffic this morning. Steve's in the Sky Cruiser.
1: All right, thanks, Dale. We are sponsored this time by Duke's Mayo. Duke's, it's got twang. We'll finally have this stalled truck, at least in the right lane, to the right side, of course. So now we got lanes getting by northbound I-49 past Red Bridge. That had been only the left lane getting you by, and it's still pretty heavy back almost to 150 highway, but at least making progress northbound on I-49. Northbound I-35 at 635 have a stalled vehicle blocking the right lane there, slowing you down a bit, but most of the heavy traffic through there. And late trouble for us southbound I-35 past Armor 210, crash in the right lane there, backing you up to Parvin Road. Duke's Mayo, that is some good mayo. Duke's Mayo is the one with a catchy yellow lid. The full name is Duke's Mayonnaise. Get Duke's Mayo in stores today. It's got twang. Steve Parker in the Security Bank of Kansas City Sky Cruiser on 94.1 KFKF.

0: That is definitely one of the greatest country songs of all time. We played another one, you know, the Zac Brown Band, Chicken Fried. We play the best country on KFKF, the country you know, and the new stuff when it's good enough by artists like Jordan Davis. You know, I've gotten to do a lot of cool things in my career, and I know these artists get to do cool things in their career too, especially when they're traveling overseas and all that. When I did the Chiefs-Detroit Lions game in London, that was not the case. That was like 36 hours. Boom, boom, boom. Fly there, sleep, rehearse, take another nap, do the game, sleep, and then fly back. I mean, it was just, there was no time to see anything, and I really wanted to. And I know that Jordan Davis has traveled overseas. Surely you've built in some time to go sightseeing.
1: As far as sightseeing, I think early on, I maybe did a little bit too much. And then, you know, you're getting ready for the show, and you're like, I probably shouldn't have stayed out as late as I did. You know, and not even like really, you know, nightlife. You know, we're pretty boring after a show. Everybody's pretty tired. But, you know, you want to see places that you've never been to. You want to go roam around Germany, or, you know, you want to go see the palace and you want to see stuff. But, you know, in the back of your mind, you're always like, all right, it's 2 o'clock. I got sound check here in a little bit. Still got to play a show. It's definitely, I have to remind myself that, hey, you're over there on business. So no. Enjoy it a little bit, but like don't get too wild with it.
0: I get that, but if you make it to Ireland, make sure you check out the Game of Thrones sites. House of the Dragons coming back soon on HBO, and I can't wait.
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0: Well, I know this. Jordan Davis has the number one song in the country this week, Turn This Truck Around, and he was part of this number one with Thomas Rhett. So, ain't a bad life. It's good to be Jordan Davis these days.

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Kansas City's best country variety, 94.1 KFKF. Good morning, it's Ed, and yes, it's Monday, but in a few hours, it'll be halfway over. Just trying to give you something positive to focus on right there. Here's Billy Kerr.

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18: Following the big storms that rolled through overnight, much quieter weather here today. It's going to be sunny and warm, about 86 across Partly cloudy overnight, low 65, sunny 82 on Tuesday. I'm meteorologist Dan Holliday in the DM Injury Law Weather Center.
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Kansas City's best country variety, 94.1 KFKF. 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
18: Following the big storms that rolled through overnight, much quieter weather here today. It's going to be sunny and warm, about 86 across, partly cloudy overnight. Charlo 60, meteorologist Dan Holliday in the DM Injury Law Weather Center.
19: All right, thanks a lot, Dan. 81 now in Overland Park. Excelsior Springs, you're at 80. Gardner is at 81. And here in the heart of Westport at 94.1 KFKF, it is 78 beautiful degrees on this first day of June. He's out of Langley.

Kansas City's best country variety, 94.1 KFKF. Good morning, it's Ed Walker. These guys have been teasing that they may be getting together to do something or whatever. Just do it already, all right? Enough of it. Kiss and make up or whatever. It's Florida Georgia Line.

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0: 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Welcome to KF Country.

John Mike Montgomery on 94.1 KFKF. Good morning. It's Ed. Luke Bryan going to be here next month, July 9th at Morton Amphitheater. It's already June. That's what's going by so quick. Here's Country as She Knows It. Luke Bryan's in KF Country.

0: This is the Summer of Freedom on 94.1 KFKF, Kansas City's best country variety.
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94.1 KFKF. There is What's Your Country Song? Whatever it is, you know we play right here in KF Country. Maybe it's this one right here, a new one from Corey Kent and Co. Wetzel. This is Rocky Mountain Low in KF Country.

Billy Currington on Kansas City's best country variety, 94.1 KFK. If people are crazy, today's National Wear a Dress Day, which I guess explains what I saw Dale in this morning, but I digress. This is George Burge, and it won't be long.

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12: Sunshine and warm today. We should reach 86 for the high this afternoon. Going to be partly cloudy tonight. Low 65. Temperatures come down a few degrees on Tuesday. Holiday in the DM Injury Law Weather Center.
13: All right, thanks a lot, Dan. 82 now in Olathe. Lee Summit, you're at 83. My backyard at Lansing, it's 82. And here in the heart of Westport at 94.1 KFKF, it is 80 degrees. Hell hath no fury like a woman scorned. And that in song form.

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4: 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All week, got a pair of tickets to go Country Stampede. Their Saturday night shows, Jared Neiman, Tracy Lawrence, Rascal Flatts, and more. That show is Saturday, June 27th at Jura Amphitheater. 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Don't forget, if you won anything over the last 30 days, you got to go ahead and sit this one out, all right? So, is that it? All right. So, here we go with your mind bender question for today. 22% of women never share this with anyone. What is it? 22% of women never share this with anyone. What is it? Here's your clues. Clue number one, it has nothing to do with clothes or shoes. Clue number two, it makes them happy. happy. Clue number three, dark or white. And your Ed Walker bonus clue, some like it hot. Hot. All right. 22% of women never share this with anyone. What is it? Nothing to do with clothes or shoes. Makes them happy. Or shoes. Clue number two, it makes them happy. happy. Clue number three, dark or white. And your Ed Walker bonus clue, some like it hot. Hot. All right. 22% of women never share this with anyone. What is it? Nothing to do with clothes or shoes. Makes them happy. Dark or white. And that Ed Walker bonus clue, some like it hot.

0: 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Here's another KFKF winner.
1: Hi, KFKF. Women never share this with anyone. What is it?
2: Hot chocolate.
1: You know what? I'll go ahead and accept chocolate. Yeah, very good. Very good. Woohoo! What's your name?
2: My name's Scott.
1: All right, Scott, going to hook you up. You got a pair of tickets to the Country Stampede Saturday night show with Rascal Flatts, Tracy Lawrence, Jared Neiman, and more. Good job.
2: Thank you.
1: You're very welcome, Scott. Yeah, chocolate was the answer. Debbie's in for me tomorrow. She'll be doing the mind bender. I am off guaranteeing that you will have a better night tonight than I will. I am having a colonoscopy tomorrow every 5 years because I fall into that group that has, shall we say, issues. Every 5 years. But it's kind of nice because for 15 minutes, I get the best sleep I've ever gotten in my life. So I love it. But if you know the prep, it's not fun. He'll be a Country Stampede. Jared Neiman, here's Love It, Love It.

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1: Kansas City's best country variety, 94.1 KFKF. I'm going to tell you, that's going to be a great show. I mean, great show at Country Stampede Saturday. The 27th of this month, Rascal Flatts, Tracy Lawrence, and the gentleman you just heard, Jared Neiman. Your next crack at winning tickets to that, by the way, coming up this afternoon with Jim Year in Your Ear at 4:30. There is a multi-vehicle crash, and I'm sorry, I had two people pop in the studio. Go, do you know about this? I go, yes, I'm just waiting for your time. But there's a multi-vehicle crash, I-70 westbound past exit 31, and they have it, like, shut. It's bad. Just avoid it if you can, and if it becomes freed up there before 2 o'clock, I'll let you know about it. I'll keep an eye on it for you. Keep your lunchtime going. Choosing Texas, Ella Langley on 94.1. 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
6: Sunshine and warm today. We should reach 86 for the high this afternoon. Going to be partly cloudy tonight. Low 65. Then temperatures come down a few degrees on Tuesday. Sunny with a high 82. I'm meteorologist Dan Holliday in the DM Injury Law Weather Center.
7: 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And here in Westport at 94.1 KFKF. 83 degrees. Bailey Zimmerman. 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

Chesney on Kansas City's Best Country Variety, 94.1 KFKF. Still just one of the sweetest songs for me over the last 6 months. I love this one. Of course, starts off with Tim McGraw, then you got Eric Church, Hardy, and Morgan Wallen in there too. 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

0: Kansas City's best country variety, 94.1 KFK. This is Riley Green and Change My Mind. Don't forget, coming up about 4:30, Jim's got your next crack at those Saturday tickets to go to Country Stampede, Rascal Flatts, Tracy Lawrence, Jared Neiman, about 4:30. Of course, getting you home half 5 o'clock whistle, too. Here's George Strait in KF Country.
1: Oh.

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11: We had storms keeping us away last night, but big changes today as the weather really quiets down for a while. In fact, it may be Thursday night or Friday before next chance of rain. Today's high in the mid to upper 80s, partly cloudy and 65 tonight, sunny 82 for the high tomorrow. I'm meteorologist Dan Holliday in the DM Injury Law Weather Center.
12: Thanks a lot, Dan. 83 now in Blue Springs, 85 in Gladstone. Bonner Springs, you're looking at 85. And here in the heart of Westport at 94.1 KFKF, it is 84 degrees. Hey, how you look? This is Josh Ross in KF Country.

Country Variety, 94.1 KFKF. There goes Toby Keith. I want to talk about me. Jim's on the way after 2 o'clock. Don't forget, I don't know how you can forget because I haven't told you yet. It's live radio, folks. Dierks Bentley's going to be on with Dale Carter tomorrow morning about 6:45. You know, he's the very first country show at the all-new Morton Amphitheater. That's coming up, June 13th, just a few weeks. Ricky Skaggs going to be there, too. I'll tell you, that's a great show. One of my favorite songs from Dierks Bentley wasn't his biggest hit, but I played it for my wife, and I said, this is my song to you. And to this day, she remembers that. Check this out and listen to the lyrics, guys especially. Dierks Bentley, this is Riser. Again, he's on tomorrow morning with Dale, 6:45 in KF Country.

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1: Kansas City's best country variety, 94.1 KFK, Dierks Bentley's Riser. Dierks Bentley kicking off a whole slew of country shows at Morton Amphitheater coming up June 13th. He'll be doing that with Ricky Skaggs, and he's on tomorrow, Dierks is, with Dale Carter, about 6:45. It's Luke Bryan. Luke Bryan also going to be here July 9th. Where? Yeah, Morton Amphitheater. It's Crash My Party in KF Country.

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Kansas City's best country variety, 94.1 KFK. If it goes Faith Hill, peace in my heart. Jim's on the way after two. Got tickets to the Country Stampede. The Saturday show's coming up with Year in Your Ear, about 4:30. And a great way to get home happy. Of course, you got the 5 o'clock whistle at 5 o'clock. Brand new from Kenny Chesney, it's Carry On.

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94.1 KFKF. Jim Dang is here. Happy to be joining you on this steamy, swampy Monday afternoon. Got all kinds of Kansas City's best country variety to roll out for you, including this from John Party, Boots Off on KFKF.

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Rodney Atkins and watching you on 94.1 KFKF. I'm Jim Daniels. Couldn't help but get up at around 1:30 this morning and watch the rain and the wind blowing around. Could we just have one gentle rain with no destruction? Just one storm this season without that, at least, please. Here's Cody Johnson with the fall, KFKF.

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12: We had storms keeping us away last night, but big changes today as the weather really quiets down for maybe Thursday night or Friday before we see our next chance of rain. Today's high in the mid to upper 80s, partly cloudy and 65 tonight, sunny 82 for the high tomorrow. I'm meteorologist Dan Holliday in the DM Injury Law Weather Center.
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14: Let's go, girls.

Can't Have Mine. It's Dylan Scott on 94.1 KFKF. Well, Jim Daniels here letting you know that you can have Saturday night Country Stampede tickets if you're lucky enough at 4:30 with Year in Your Ear. 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

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It's Scott McCreary, Bottle Rockets on KFKF.

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Kansas City's best country variety, 94.1 KFKF. I imagine there's quite a few ladies that wish that they could be Ella Langley as she sings She Wishes She Could Be Her.

0: 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Jim Daniels here. Today is not just June 1st. It is also Binky Day, one of many unsanitary objects kids get attached to.
1: My son, he likes to put his in the toilet. He doesn't necessarily drop it in there, but he will take his binky, and if you have an open, like a cup with whatever in there, he'll stick his binky in there and then put it in his mouth to see if he likes it.
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13: Kansas City weather.
14: Plenty of sunshine throughout this first day of June. It'll be partly cloudy overnight. Low 65, sunny 82 Tuesday, Wednesday low 80s. I'm meteorologist Ann Holliday in the DM Injury Law Weather Center.
15: 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Thank God on 94.1 KFKF.

George Strait carrying your love with me on 94.1 KFKF. My name is Jim Daniels. Well, airplanes carrying professional soccer stars have started to roll into the KC area, including Lionel Messi last night. Games begin in about 2 weeks. Here's Luke Bryan, Country and She Knows It on KFKF.

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14: 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Roads are dry, of course. Sunshine, man, it feels like a midsummer day out there today. It is steamy, but we're looking good on the drive right now. No big problems at all. 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A couple of stalled cars on the shoulder, but no accidents. One cup at a time. 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

Sleepless in a Hotel Room, Luke Combs on Kansas City's Best Country Variety, 94.1 KFKF. I'm Jim Daniels. I look at the calendar. I see today is National Heimlich Maneuver Day, and I will always recall the time that my mother had to apply that as I had a Brock's root beer barrel lodged in my throat. In fact, I'm getting choked up thinking about it. It's Tim McGraw in KF Country.

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Potts Farm was a place to go. 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I'm tired of talking, man. Y'all ain't listening. Them old dirt.

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Tracy Lawrence and Time Marches On 94.1 KFKF. Jim Daniels with you. You know, Tracy is part of the lineup for June 27th Country Stampede. And coming up here in less than 15 minutes, your chance to win your way in with Year in Your Ear at 4:30. 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

0: Kansas City's best country variety. You find it right here at 94.1 KFKF. Hi, I'm Jim Daniels. That is Dierks Bentley with Drunk on a Plane. Dierks is going to be the first country performer at the new Morton Amphitheater, and that show coming up in less than 2 weeks, set to take place on June 13th, as a matter of fact. Well, in anticipation of that, he is going to be joining Dale Carter tomorrow morning at around 6:45 to talk about that show and other things going on in Dierks' world. So make sure you make a note of that. And coming up here in just a few minutes, your next chance to win a Country Stampede tickets with Year in Your Ear. But first, we got to get a check on traffic with Steve Parker in the Security Bank of Kansas City, KFKF Sky Cruiser. Steve?
1: 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A couple of problems now. Kansas side, northbound I-35 at Johnson Drive. Have a crash working there. Left lane block and already backing up past 67th Street northbound on I-35. And southbound I-35 past Armor 210. A stalled truck. It's always a truck. Big box truck usually. Right lane block there. So slowing southbound. Of course, northbound traffic's already heavy through there. Don't be caught in the dark during the next power outage with a Tri-State standby generator. 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
14: Kansas City weather.
15: Plenty of sunshine throughout this first day of June. It'll be partly cloudy overnight. Low 65, sunny 82 Tuesday, Wednesday low 80s. Meteorologist Dan Holliday in the DM Injury Law Weather Center.
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0: How about a pair of tickets to go to Saturday night, June 27th, Country Stampede, featuring Jared Neiman, Tracy Lawrence, and Rascal Flatts? I'm going to share some facts from a particular year, play three number one songs from the same year. When the third number one song starts, that's when I begin looking for caller number 10 to tell me the year in your ear and make someone a winner. This is the year that President Obama announced,
20: I can report to the American people and to the world that the United States has conducted an operation that killed Osama bin Laden.
0: We were introduced to a future country star,
21: the winner of American Idol season 10.

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1: Here at home, the University of Missouri announced it would leave the Big 12 Conference for the SEC. The Kauffman Center for the Performing Arts opened its doors, and Salvador Perez made his Royals debut. In country music, Blake Shelton and Miranda Lambert got married, and Miranda is our first of three number ones for this round of Year in Your Ear with Heart Like Mine on 94.1 KFKF.

That is Thompson Square, Are You Gonna Kiss Me or Not? The second of three number ones for this edition of Year in Your Ear. Well, as we start song number three, 816-394-9400, that's the number to call. Beginning with caller number 10, I'm looking for the correct year in your ear. Give me the answer, and you'll be going to see Rascal Flatts, Tracy Lawrence, and Jared Neiman at Country Stampede on June 27th. Here's our third number one. It's Brad Paisley with Carrie Underwood, Remind Me, on 94.5.

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1: And who am I welcoming to the show this afternoon?
2: My name is Peyton DeHart. I'm calling from Leesville, Missouri.
1: I've got a pair of tickets for Saturday, June 27th, Country Stampede. Jared Neiman, Tracy Lawrence, and Rascal Flatts. If you can tell me the year in your ear.
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1: So let's do a little look back at time here. What were you doing 15 years ago in 2011?
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1: Oh, wow. Well, that is great news to hear. Have fun celebrating on us and whoever you choose to take to the show. I'm sure you'll have a wonderful time. Next chance to win will be tomorrow morning with Dale Carter shortly after 7 with guest celebrity. Hey, tell me, what station plays Kansas City's best country variety?
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14: All right, Jim, we're sponsored by Wendy's new Biggie Deal. Still have this accident working northbound I-35 at Johnson Drive. Left lane still blocked. Motorist assist and police are there, probably waiting on tow trucks. And this is backed up all the way to the Overland Parkway now, northbound on I-35. Only other thing, a stall on the right shoulder slowing us. Eastbound 470 at Douglas, but no other accidents. Choose one of Wendy's new Biggie Deals at $4, $6, and $8. 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

George Strait, Blue Clear Sky on Kansas City's Best Country Variety, 94.1 KFKF. I'm Jim Daniels. Well, after all that ruckus that Mother Nature stirred up early this morning, we need some blue skies for a while to get back to where we were. With BYU, here's Luke Combs, KFKF.

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2: Papa drove a truck nearly all his life. 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

It's Kenny Chesney on 94.1 KFKF. Jim Daniels here. The Royals and the Community Blood Center have their annual summer blood drive underway. Donate between now and June 14th at any CBC donor center or mobile blood drive. And while supplies last, could get a couple tickets to a select Royals home game. There will also be a special blood drive event at Kauffman Stadium this Wednesday from 9 a.m. to 3 p.m. Out picking wildflowers, this is Keith Anderson on KFKF.

0: Keith Anderson wants to spend some quality time out in the meadow picking wild flowers on 94.1 KFKF, playing Kansas City's best country variety. I'm Jim Daniels. Let's check in with Steve Parker in the Security Bank of Kansas City, KFKF Sky Cruiser, and find out what's happening traffic-wise. Steve?
1: 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Still wrapping up this crash northbound I-35 at Johnson Drive. Still in the left lane there at last check. I just assume waiting on a tow truck because police and motorist assist have been there all along. Let's see. It looks like everything else is looking pretty good. 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
8: Kansas City weather.
0: Tonight and overnight, a mostly clear sky with a low of 66. Tomorrow, sunshine returns and a high of 82. That's what the forecast looks like for the next few days. Our next chance of any type of stormy weather is not until Thursday night, thank goodness. Right now, we've got 87 degrees with Zach Topp. And south of Sanity on 94.1 KFKF.

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4: All right, thanks, Jim. We're sponsored this time by Lowe's. Wrapping up in pretty good shape, although a couple of things hanging on here. Still wrapping a crash southbound 169 Highway at 9 Highway. Doesn't look like it's slowing us down too much. A little bit of a bunch up. And then northbound 71 Highway just past Swole Parkway. Have the right lane blocked with the crash working there. You have better things to do this summer than deal with old appliances. That's where Lowe's comes in. 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

She Don't Know She's Beautiful, Sammy Kershaw on Kansas City's Best Country Variety, 94.1 KFKF. Now, that's the way to talk to a lady. Josh Ross, maybe he should take some notes here.

0: Kansas City's best country variety, 94.1 KFKF, with Montgomery Gentry. And where I come from, this is KF Country.
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11: Tonight, a mostly clear sky, overnight low of 66. Tomorrow, sunshine and a few degrees cooler, high of 82. Essentially, that's the way the forecast looks all the way through Thursday until we get to Thursday evening. Then a chance of some stormy weather starts to show up again, but at least we've got a few good days to get cleaned up after craziness that occurred early this morning. Right now, we've got 86 degrees with Jelly Roll on 94.1

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He's going to have a special guest, Dierks Bentley. 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

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Thank you for letting me, Jim Daniels, be a part of your Monday. Erica Jay is up next. Here's George Strait.

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